0: Like I say,
1: command copies. Do you think there's access from up on Basalt Creek?
0: Appears like engine 35 might be up there. I see an engine on that side. Control it, but again, it's on the address just for the other side of this fence.
1: Hey, command from engine 5-2. We're on Basalt, hitting it right now with the bumper load, and we're stretching the hand line right now. Command copies.
0: Command from Pirate Tax. Appears like it is the next address off Clay, so best access is off Clay. Break, engine 35, if you haven't committed to Basalt, I need another engine to come down off Clay to the next address. Address 11277 Clay.
2: Engine 35 copies, full access, the second address off of Clay. We're headed that way now from Basalt Creek.
3: Command from truck 5-6.
1: Command, go ahead, 5-6.
3: Yeah, I think this is a paver that's involved in here. I think this might be tar that's on fire down here.
1: Copies.

0: Man, Rehab 39, approaching on Clay.
1: Rehab 39 from command. You can commit to the address, the first original address dispatched on Clay. Just back out of the way. There's quite a bit of smoke in the area here.
0: 39 copies. Man, Art, there's 50A. Have you arrived?
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1: Just command, go ahead, truck 5-6.
3: Yeah, I'm below on the other side of the fence line. The fire appears to be knocked down, just isolated to the paver. And it looks like we have tar spilling and going into a storm drain down here. If we can find out if that's containment or if that's just going into the waterway.
1: Command copies.
0: Command, Air Rescue 5-1's arrived.
1: Air Rescue 5-1, I'm going to give you another supply group. Tenders 34, A and B are confirmed.
0: 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Super.

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1: 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We're going to be clear.
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2: So at this point, we're split. I have 5-2s up on basalt. I have 34s in the yard to the north of this, and I got 35 to the south. So I've got 3 in this individual engine that need to be supplied.
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2: Aurora unit was en route.
0: Aurora water tender 925.
2: I copy that. Command, are you good if we cancel them? We looks like we have both 62s tenders en route, even though one was showing out of service.
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0: Yeah, go ahead.
1: Hey, just for an observation for folks that are working in that plume, I say most everybody should be on SCBA if they're going to be standing in that smoke at all.
0: Yeah, Command, I copy that. We shouldn't have any crews in there, not on SCBA.
2: Copy and run at 1715.

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1: So we've got two tenders on scene right now, nurse tendering your engines, and we've got water tenders from 6-2s on the way as well. 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
3: That's a perfect amount of water tenders. We're just going to have to keep cooling this, but we can also shut it down if we run out of tenders for a little bit. So I think that's appropriate currently.

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4: 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They show on quarters adding Hazmat 53.

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0: Yeah, 62A, why don't you guys commit to the Basalt side of this incident? 62B, go ahead and come in and access the incident on the clay road side. I'll copy.
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6: In quarters at 1721.
4: Come down over here by the incident so we can have one of the containers open just to verify products are okay. And just confirm what products are in one of the containers.
3: Yeah, I'll send him your way when he comes back. You have to go get that loader, and then he's coming back to the property. I'm going to stand by here at the command post.
4: Copy.
7: Yeah, command fire attack. 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
8: 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We're going for a bottle swap.

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1: Roger that. Why don't you go ahead and commit and come down here all the way to the end of the parking lot. You'll see me waving.
2: 180 room 2. Is it possible for a staff member to provide a lead-in? I'll call and see.

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0: 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You need to walk around where the pool is to the other side, and there should be a sign that shows urgent care.
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0: 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Pumper 35, go ahead. 62B is heading over to you guys right now.
1: Copy, thank you.

0: Fire Cock, water supply, are you monitoring fish sticks?
1: Water supply from command, got fire attack here with me at the command post.
0: Yeah, just to confirm that all his attack engines now have a tender attached to them.

0: water supply from command. N35 does not have a nurse tender. They do. They need a nurse tender. They're at the adjacent address to the west.
1: That's affirmative. I got 62V heading over to them right now.
0: Command copies.
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2: At 110, Southwest 138th Avenue. Cross streets are Southwest Toss Street and Southwest Linda Lane. AMR 122, respond to chest pain. At 110, Southwest 138th Avenue. Cross streets are Southwest Toss Street and Southwest Linda Lane.

0: 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At 7152, Southwest Manor Way. Unit C. Cross streets are Southwest 209th Avenue and Southwest Oliver Terrace.
1: Got it.

0: 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Respond to overdose or poisoning. At 1901, Southwest Hualatin Valley Highway. Cross streets are Southwest Baseline Street and Embank. AMR-128. Respond to overdose or poisoning. At 1901, Southwest Hualatin Valley Highway. Cross streets are Southwest Baseline Street and Embank.
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0: When you're done with that task there, you guys can decouple from the fire attack portion of the incident, move over to a medical standby. I'll use you as my medical standby crew.
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1: 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They are. They're on scene.

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1: 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Go ahead and meet me at truck 56. Yeah, go ahead.
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3: 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Cross streets are Southwest 131st Avenue and Southwest 132nd Avenue.
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5: Can you stop TV out of way?
4: One 129 responded to call at Southwest Williams Drive from Highway 26 westbound approaching Cornell Road, Bethany Boulevard exit.

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1: Fire Jack.
0: Yeah, what's your water status? I got 50B coming back from the fill site. Are they going to be better utilized on basalt or off of clay?
1: No need on basalt, just comes in on clay.
0: Water supply copies. Yeah, 50B, this is water supply. 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
1: 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We've currently isolated both drains. We're going downstream. This is self-contained. I'll meet up with fire attack and work with them.
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0: 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At 4720, Southwest Maple Avenue. Cross streets are Southwest Beach Drive and Southwest March Lane.
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0: 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Cross streets are Southeast 41st Avenue and Southeast 42nd Avenue.
4: Okay, 63-year-old female. 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She's got diabetes. 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
0: 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Cross streets are Southeast 41st Avenue and Southeast 42nd Avenue.
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1: So far, I'm saying close to 9, appreciate it.
2: Medic problems, looks like a recall from earlier. 4161 Southeast Wynwood Drive. 75-year-old male, they're saying he's conscious but incoherent. He is breathing, his blood sugar is at 35. He has taken insulin. Sounds like he had something to eat a little bit ago. This is code 3.
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0: MR107, you're responding to Vance Lee Apartments. This is going to be at 10915 South Hall Boulevard, number 19. You have a 7-year-old female. She's conscious breathing. She's complaining of vomiting. Said she feels like she's freezing and shaky. We have a lead in from a downstairs neighbor.
1: What was that, Toppy? Hi, Night Guardian.

0: 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Respond to unconscious or fainting person at 18286 Northwest Walker Road, Unit 15E. Cross streets are Northwest 180th Avenue and Northwest 183rd Avenue.
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0: 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Respond to call at 14075, Southwest River Lane. Cross streets are Southwest 137th Avenue and No Street.
1: 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It's going to be at 18286 Northwest Walker Road, number 15E, Edward. Sounds like this isn't quite mapping correctly. I'm going to check the map. They said that the girlfriend here, I think this is going to be the one. Can you both just stand by?
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Respond to abdominal pain at 14125 Southwest Teal Boulevard, Unit F. Cross streets are Southwest Davies Road and Southwest Osprey Drive.

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0: 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To a 63-year-old male, conscious. His blood pressure is 58/35. He's acting abnormally. He's fallen twice. He did hit his head on the counter. That's code 3.
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0: Engine 20, Medic 23, showing a traffic crash. It's going to be at Main Street in Hancock. You have police that have rolled up on a crash. It's an MVA with an 18-month-old. They've, like, checked out. You also have a 45-year-old man complaining of neck pain. I just want an eval for the engine.
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4: And 5, Southwest Evergreen Street. Cross streets are Southwest 130th Avenue and Southwest 134th Avenue.

0: 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Okay. We're going to block this lane for you.
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2: 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You have a male 90s, conscious, breathing. He fell. He lost his vision after the fall. History of poor blood flow, memory issues. It looks like he's got an injury to the eye and the left side of his head.
0: Angel 6 1 copies.
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0: 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Cross streets are Northeast Jackson Street and Northeast Edison Street.
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Engine 1-104, is an anesthesia patient, 360 Northeast 3rd Avenue. They have a 45-year-old female. She is now conscious and breathing, had a consistent rhythm. She has a history of seizures. She had a previous one just a couple hours ago.

0: 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We're clearing this medical call, and we still need it at 39th. Truck 211, that's affirmative. Truck 211 copies, we'll be here at 39th. 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
1: Truck 67, a DMR 129. Respond to seizure at 3519 Southwest Cedar Hills Boulevard. Cross streets are Southwest Hall Boulevard and Southwest Westgate Drive.
2: Murray and Highway 26.
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0: Truck 67 AMR 129, you're calling a seizure patient. 3519 South Cedar Hills Boulevard. Holding at McDonald's. We're getting a text to 911. Sounds like an automated message saying maybe having a seizure unconscious. They gave us this address. It also shows us a life alert fall detection. It's indicating a high heart rate and no response from the person with the watch. It's known seizure disorder. We don't have any history with this phone number. It's not giving us a name or any other distinguishing information.
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At 3300 East Portland Road. Cross streets are Little Ed Street and Oak Grove Street.

0: I-21, you're code 1 for a fall. It's in the parking lot at Fred Meyer, 3300 East Portland Road, near the firework booth, north side of the lot. You have a male, 80s, conscious. He fell breathing. He did trip, hit his head. He's bleeding, but it's controlled with pressure. This code 1.
1: I-21, copy. Thank you.
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0: 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Respond to fault at 10730 Southwest Highland Drive. Cross streets are named in Southwest 109th Avenue.
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0: 451-AMR-123, your code 3 for a fall, 10730, so this Highland Drive. You have a female, about 75, she's conscious breathing, slipped and fell. She is complaining of new weakness, had recent back surgery. She also lost control of her bladder. Skirtenigo. That's code 3.
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0: 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We're going to make entry on this last connect box. And if that doesn't light off, then we're going to be good for water on scene.

0: 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Are you connected to an engine?
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2: 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Cross streets are Southwest Highway 47, Island.

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At 11515, Southwest Center Street. Unit 18. Cross streets are Southwest 114th Avenue and Southwest 117th Avenue.

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0: 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Respond to code 1 fault. At 12755, Southwest Pacer Drive. Cross streets are Southwest Pacer Court and Southwest Sorrento Road.
1: Traffic was unreadable.
2: Hazmat 34, Hazmat 53.
3: Go ahead.
0: Respond to sick person at 2545 Southwest Cedar Hills Boulevard. Unit stair 120. Cross streets are Southwest Walker Road and Southwest Gem Lane.
2: 2%, no LEL, still locating the heat source.
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0: 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You can have off 36 back.
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At 10670, Northeast Cornell Road. Unit number 101. Cross streets are Northeast 106th Avenue and Northwest Cornell Road.

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1: 1-2-2. 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
1: 80 off of Scrimpton Court. 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She's conscious, breathing. She's complaining about alcohol poisoning. She's cooperative. And she said this was not intentional. 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She's cooperative. Do you have any need for police?
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At 16260, Southwest West Wind Drive. Cross streets are Southwest West Wind Court and Southwest Vince Street.

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0: 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It's going to be 16260, so it's West Wind Drive. 72-year-old female, she's conscious breathing. She fell, she hit her head on a rock. She's bleeding from the ear. She's complaining of skin tear, her arms and legs. Bleeding is controlled. She's still going to be out front of the house.
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0: 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We find F cancel, break. Tiger PD showed up. We sent them on their way as well. We need them back in column.
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Respond to traffic accident with injury. 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

0: 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Respond to chest pain at 7689 Southwest 69th Avenue. Cross streets are Southwest Stanford Court and Southwest Mayo Street.
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0: 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I was just checking. Did you need extended time for decon?
1: That's negative. Yeah, somebody covering. You can release them.
0: Copy. Thank you. 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
3: 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I'm going to clear in a second to run to LSC to grab 35, some hose. 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
4: Affirm. We're going to be here a little bit longer. There's just a little bit of smoke underneath the Connex box, but we should be able to manage with just us.
2: Command copy. So I'm going to give a Firecom back off 35.
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2: 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Command here will be terminated. Engine 34 will be your point of contact on scene, and you can have off 35 back.
5: Mark, will copy that. Command will be terminated. Engine 34 will be point of contact on scene, and Op 35 back open at 1906.

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Respond to fault at 24800 Southwest Daniel Road. Cross streets are Southwest Jacktown Road and No Street.

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2: 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Respond to chest pain at 9541 Southwestern S Street. Cross streets are Southwest 93rd Avenue and O Street.
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0: 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Is there any more in country, please? 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

0: engine 64, and AMR-134. Respond to allergic reaction. At 3355, Northwest 185th Avenue. Cross streets are Sunset 185th Ramp westbound and Northwest Johnson Road.
1: Go ahead.
2: We're en route to station 64 for the show 3 allergic reaction. We're coming from Highway 26 westbound and for Grant 4.5 for Flip Around.
1: Okay, you're talking to 64 allergic reaction. The caller should be pulling up into the parking lot here. It looks like they've arrived. Engine 64 is on scene.
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1: 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You have 59 or female, conscious breathing. She's got difficulty responding or following commands. I'm not sure the reason for her fall. She is going to be in the yard near the front door.
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1: Hey, rescue guy, bombing number 129. You're responding on chest pain, 9541 Southwest Inez Street. You're a 31-year-old male, conscious, breathing heavily. He's complaining of chest pains. Blood pressure is high, 246 over 136. He has naked nitro. Symptoms have been present for a couple hours. He does have a history of a heart attack. Does feel like he's going to pass out. He should be on the back patio, and he's actually had 2 nitro at this point.
3: And copies.
2: 129 copies.

BR1, this will be at 168 Northeast 38th Ave. Caller saying Barbara has been smoldering on the side of their house for the past 24 hours. No flames, about a 10-foot by 3-foot

51 and EMR 133. Respond to seizure at 14411 Southwest Pacific Highway. Cross streets are Southwest Pacific Highway Front Edge Road and Southwest Bull Mountain Road.

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0: 133 is finding the call on Southwest Pacific Highway coming from 125th and Shelfsbury.

0: 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You can cancel.
1: At 116 High 8, Southwest Royal Villa Drive. Cross streets are Southwest Pacific Highway and Southwest Pacific Highway.

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0: 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At 1005, Northeast 17th Avenue. Cross streets are Northeast Cornell Road and Northeast Barbary Drive.
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Cross streets are Southwest Dover Court and Southwest Dover Loop.

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0: 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You have a 71-year-old male. He's conscious, breathing abnormally. He's profusely sweating. He did have surgery yesterday. Said he feels delirious. Go through.
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Respond to fault at 20419 Southwest Tualatin Valley Highway. Cross streets are Southwest 198th Avenue and Southwest 209th Avenue.

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engine 62, MR1 Route 6. You're selling for a fall at Dr. Feelgood, 20419 South of Smolton Valley Highway. You have a 65-year-old male, conscious, altered, breathing heavily, fell, hit his head. So even walking out, he collapsed. They said that he's

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1: 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This is 850, so this touch mark way, number 501. You have an 85-year-old male conscious. He's breathing normally, complaining of blood in his stool, rectal pain. He does take blood thinners. It's code 1.
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0: 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Again, disregard.
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At 5418, Washington Court. Cross streets are Bonner Avenue and Southwest and Verrerie Road. Working channel low comm.

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Respond to sick person at 16360 Northwest Avenue Court. Cross streets are No Street and Northwest West Union Road.

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Respond to sick person at 16360 Northwest Avenir Court, Unit 108. Cross streets are No Street and Northwest West Union Road. AMR 135. Respond to sick person at 16360 Northwest Avenir Court, Unit 108. Cross streets are No Street and Northwest West Union Road.

0: 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Memory care room, 108, 76-year-old female, conscious. O2 status as low as in the 60s, running a fever, 101, vomiting everywhere. Is able to speak and follow commands.
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Respond to breathing problem. At 6542, Southwest Florence Lane. Cross streets are Southwest Orchid Street and Southwest Fur Lane Terrace.

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1: Okay, we're responding with engine 53 on a breathing problem. 6542 Southwest Florence Lane, Crescent Orchid to Fir Lane Terrace. A 71-year-old male, conscious, difficulty breathing, stage 4 lung cancer. He'll speak in sentences, is also acting out of it and odd. Has a fever as well. History COPD, chemo. Well, TUSAT seem low. Advising you're going to need the spare chair.
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1: Copy. You're signing the engine 39, a possible CVA patient, 8633, Southwest Martin Azzi 4. This is third hand from the crisis line. Patient's a 37-year-old female. She's conscious, breathing normally. She told them she thought she was having a stroke. She's reporting high blood pressure, difficulty walking, thinking, and speaking. Sounds like one of the callers involved thought this might be a mental health issue. Says she feels strange. She's going to be sitting on the curb next to a nearby address. I will update the call.
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1: I got an engine 34 MR 127. Thank you. This house that she's in front of is just the literal next door neighbor on the corner.
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1: We are responding to the call at Northwest 173rd from Highway 26 and Cornelius Pass.
2: Sorry, you're responding with Squad 64 on overdose patient, Emerald Place Apartments, 1865 Northwest 173rd Avenue, number 2111. I'll say this was initially called into police as a welfare check. Police are on scene. They're asking for medical. Said he's cooperative. You're clear to enter on arrival.

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At 1865, Northwest 173rd Avenue. Unit 2111. Cross streets are Northwest Fieldstone Drive and Northwest Cornell Road.

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0: 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Police are on scene. 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
1: Squad 6-4, it's negative.
0: Okay, we've been updated from the dispatcher that the officer had not actually arrived on scene, but they are familiar with the patient that is cooperative, and looks like during the same time frame they have now just arrived.
1: 6-4, copy. We'll wait until he clears to go in.
0: Squad 6-4, they're familiar with the patient. They're saying that you're cleared to enter when you arrive.
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1: Sorry.
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Unit 272. Cross streets are Southwest Honey Loop and Wildcat Way.

Engine 53 and AMR 131. Respond to sick person at 9650 Southwest Greenberg Road, Unit 403. Cross streets are Southwest Washington Square Road and Southwest Lehman Street.

0: 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Respond to fault at 16827 Northwest Tucson Street. Cross streets are Northwest Kino Springs Place and Northwest 169th Avenue. Engine 58. Respond to miscellaneous fire at 19900 Willamette Drive. Cross streets are Chowmain Lane and Mohawk Way.
1: Apartments 9650 South Greenberg Road, number 403. He's a 21-year-old male. He's altered breathing. Gave plasma a few hours ago. He passed out then. He is currently sweating profusely. Sounds like he started being verbal in the background, cursing at the caller. I just say he's been drinking, acting himself. We've added police.

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2: We saw the ground fall at 460 Southeast 10th Avenue. Cross streets are Oak 10th Ramp and Southeast Walnut Street.
1: And 16827 West Tucson Street. They did speak with a patient. They don't have an age or a breathing status. Just know that she fell. We tried to get more information. No answer. They did say that she was going to be in the back of the house near a TV room.
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1: 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They said he's wandering around the apartment. He's disorientated. I said they're not sure if he'll be cooperative. They've never seen him like this before. He's still verbal with mom.
0: Another one, copy.
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4: 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We'll stage.
1: Yeah, just an update. He does have a knife now, so please stage for sure.
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1: 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And stand by. I need to direct my attention. 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
2: 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Respond to cardiac arrest at 4542 Northwest Tunnel Court. Cross streets are No Street and Northwest Rock Creek Boulevard.
1: 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That call will be on Ops 34. Again, the code 99 on Tumalo is on Ops 34. Well, the caller originally told him to leave, and he was refusing. 20s male, conscious, breathing normally, ground level fall with an injury to the face. No bleeding. Doesn't think he's violent or combative. Doesn't believe he will be with the responders. I do have a police unit en route as a standby. If necessary, you're looking for a Hispanic male, the black hat, black jacket, and black pants. Again, not violent or combative.
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1: 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You have a adult male unconscious, not breathing. They do believe he's deceased. He's got blood from his mouth. This does not meet our criteria. Patient's on the floor, but the caller's unwilling to do CPR.
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Respond to cardiac arrest. At 4542, Northwest Terminal Court. Cross streets are No Street and Northwest Rock Creek Boulevard. 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

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Cross streets are Southwest 167th Avenue and Southwest 170th Avenue.

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At 8420, Southwest Mohawk Street. Cross streets are Southwest Martin Azzi Avenue and Southwest Boones Ferry Road.

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2: 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Respond to overdose or poisoning at 203 Northeast Cornelius Pass Road. Unit 60. Cross streets are Southwest Samantha Lane and Northeast Quitama Street.
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0: 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You have a 44-year-old female conscious as she goes to the hospital. She hung up. We've attempted to call back. It's going to voicemail. She told us initially these were individually addressed apartments. We have no history of this phone number.
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4: 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West Baseline Road. Cross streets are Southwest 201st Avenue and Southwest 206th Avenue.
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5: 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What part of the house did you go to?
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0: 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Respond to code 1 fault at 1130 Northwest 183rd Avenue. 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
2: 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Responding for an 82-year-old male, conscious, breathing normally, fell yesterday, still having knee pain in both knees, and unable to walk or get himself dressed. Like KM transported out today. We advise patients about 300 pounds with a history of hearts. Knees are described as swollen and concerned about internal bleeding. Is on blood thinner, street AFib.
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0: 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Respond to code 1 full at 6630, Southwest Beaverton Hillstead Highway. Unit 8. Cross streets are Southwest 65th Avenue and unnamed.
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0: Engine 6-5, Anamar Cleveland Fall at Marquis Autumn Hills, 6630 Southwest Beaverton Hillsville Highway, Unit 8, Bed 1, for 81-year-old male, conscious, breathing normal, the cut of his eye, a bruise on his head and forearm. Patient does have dementia. Fall occurred about 30 ago. Good one.
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Respond to breathing problem. At 11080, Northwest Montour Lane. Cross streets are Northwest 110th Avenue and Northwest 112th Avenue.

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Respond to car fire. At 5610, Southwest Murray Boulevard. Cross streets are Southwest Grayling Lane and Southwest Bonnie Bray Street.

0: 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Respond to natural gas leak. At 22040, Shannon Place. Cross streets are Zeus Drive and No Street.
1: Engine 68, MAR breathing problem, 11080 Northwest Monroe Lane. For a 16-year-old female, she's conscious, has used her inhaler a few times, having difficulty speaking in full sentences. Started gradually about 30 ago. Does have asthma and anxiety. Code 3.
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0: Exhibit fire on Murray, just north of Bonnie Bray, near the Murraywood Apartments. Vehicle is not blocking, it's in the median. The caller thinks she ran out of coolant, vehicle is smoking. Not seeing any flames via blue Ford Escape.
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They're evacuated, no smoke or haze. 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No further.

AMR 156. Respond to traffic accident with injury. At 62990, Northwest Wilson River Highway. Cross streets are Northwest South Fork, Dales Creek Road and 36, milepost

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2: 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Per the notes, the same that the APB is still on top of one of the patients. Are you still activating life light just based off cat notes?
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1: 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It's close to milepost 36. It's an ATV crash with two people. The ATV is still described as on top of a male who was conscious as the RP left the location to go call 911. We are working on getting a better location at this time, trying to work on a selfing. Did say the ATV laying on his neck. RP had to climb a hill just to be able to get a reception. Said his arm was wrapped around a tree as well.
3: All right, see it copies. And what's our ETA for life flight if activated?
1: Life flight is currently on standby and they'd be a 21-minute ETA out of Hillsborough.

0: Okay, copy. See, copies, and I will, the first rate of the unit, advise on life flight at that point. We've probably got 20 minutes to extricate me down to the highway for our landing zone, if that's what we end up doing. We'll wait also if we have another update on patient condition.
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0: Can you please add me to the
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1: Copy.
3: Start from GIP, 14911, call also.

0: into the units responding to injury crash at Browns camp. It seems like we're not able to verify the location too much further. Our caller's calling from an SOS-only phone. We're going to see if they can attempt to lead in responders.
1: CA copies. Thank you.
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0: Yeah, fire comp from C8.
1: C8, go ahead.
0: Was there any indication that we would actually need an ATV to get to the location?
1: We'll attempt to confirm that.

0: your question, the caller said they're deep in the forest and said you'll possibly need an ATV to get to their location.
1: I see. Copy. Can you check with banks to see if there's an available? If not, reach out to the next closest, which possibly be Hillsborough or Gaston.
0: Copy.
1: Go ahead, 417.
2: I can make my way in to see what access looks like. I have four-wheel drive, if need be.
1: Yeah, if we know the location, then go ahead and do that. If we are going to have a lead-in, let's kind of wait till we're all, a couple of us are up here together so that we still have directions.
0: Okay. And C8 from Firecom regarding the lead-in, the caller has no clue where they are at. We recently got some coordinates from Tillamook, which is showing very, very deep into the Tillamook forest. I'm going to reach out to Tillamook and see what those or where we got those coordinates from. And if it is correct, then it's going to be Tillamook's for fire and police.
1: Okay, copy. Thanks. Can you also maybe reach out to Tillamook County Sheriff what their capabilities are for access deep on the trail?
0: Copy.

0: 38 for medic 134.
1: Last unit, who was that?
0: CEA for medic 134. We were able to punch those coordinates in on our mapping. It's saying about a 42-minute ETA for us to see dash line road off of Lydia. Do you want us to continue that response or go to the listed address through PowerCom?
1: Why don't we base just off the highway at the entrance to Brown's Camp? I think we're all going to be getting there just about the same time. And we'll see what information we have as far as other resources coming in. What I don't want is everybody going up in there and not having accountability for everybody. So let's come up with a plan before we head off.

0: 129, are you asking that we all meet at the current target address or at the entrance to Brown's camp?
1: Let's go for the target address.
0: Copy. We'll meet you at 62990 Northwest Wilson River Highway.
1: Fire conference C8. You may also check with Washington County Sheriff to see if they have a drone available.
2: Copy that. I think they have the plane as well. Everybody was looking at us, but we'll see if they have a drone.
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1: Or 17, go ahead.
3: Me along with Banks units are going to be pretty far past the posted address heading up to Brown's camp. Do you want us to turn around or just head up to Brown's camp?
1: Actually, yes. We'll just have all units go up to the entrance off of the road. We'll be heading up to Brown's camp, so we'll just be right off of the highway there.
3: 417 cops.
4: 421 copies of the sand shed entrance to Brown's camp.
1: And 417, thanks, you're just in front of me, so we'll be arriving behind you not too long.
3: Red 213 copies.
2: Yep.
1: And fire con from C8. If we could have a law enforcement, at least one unit meet us at our staging location so we have contact law enforcement as well.
2: Copy. And I copy your staging location will be the original call location as it was sent at 62990.
1: We're going to be going to where you would take off from the highway into Brown's camp area. So we'll be just right off of the highway.

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1: Okay, copy. Thank you.
2: Engine 3, we're out for miscellaneous fire near Salisham Place, 4970 Northwest Salisham Place. Caller saying between here and Lenox, seeing some smoke and flames. I think it was a group of Jews. They did take off in a vehicle. They're saying near the gravel lot. It sounds like they can't really tell the size from their location. We do have another caller closer to Lenox Elementary, saying about 10 feet by 10 feet fire.
1: 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Show me arrived at the intersection just off of the highway for Rogers Camp and Brown's Camp.
0: 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And we did forward your request to have a
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4: 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Respond to breathing problem. At 215 Southwest Adams Avenue. Cross streets are Southwest Washington Street and Southwest Baseline Street. AMR 136. Respond to breathing problem. At 215 Southwest Adams Avenue. Cross streets are Southwest Washington Street and Southwest Baseline Street.

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1: 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We're farther up the highway. I believe that they have the current coordinates plugged in.
2: Okay, just so I'm clear, you guys have gone past the summit, and you're heading west downhill side towards Tillamook.

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2: Adams, leader on scene. They're requesting you code 1 for a custody thing they can't brief.
1: Moment, but it looks like we have some of our equipment has gone down. AMR has the coordinates plugged in. AMR, could you please let us know when you stage at the area just off of the highway? Again, we're going to stage before we all go heading up in there.
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4: We have a gravel parking lot with a few fireworks that are still showing a little flame. We'll extinguish it. This is not going to be like a grass fire or anything large.
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5: We've got an update from Tillamook. They have a deputy with the patients. They have confirmed the male has been under the quad. The female involved, our caller, doesn't appear injured. They're requesting that the Washington County units do continue. And as far as ATV access, they think the deputy just drove right up to this individual.
1: Okay, copy. Can you get information on whether or not we're going to need to activate life flight on this?
5: Copy.

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2: 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I have the directions pulled up, not while leaving the way.
1: Copy. Give me a second, I'll turn around. We'll get it off the road here. Hold on.

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2: So I've confirmed further what Tillamook's response is going to be. They are going to launch Life Flight, and they are going to send it to South Fork Prison Camp.
3: Okay, copy. And they have someone that can land them there?
2: Said they had two fire units en route as well as an ambulance, and their deputy was currently on scene, and they were busy launching it, as I called them.
3: Okay, copy.
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0: 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Respond to sick person at 11644 Southwest Royal Villa Drive. Cross streets are Southwest Pacific Highway and Southwest Pacific Highway.
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0: 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She is altered, conscious, confused, breathing normally, fatigued and not able to respond or follow commands. Has pain in her back and legs. Providing the front door should be unlocked. Code 3.
1: 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Towards Tillamook. AMR does have some coordinates tied in, so we're going to be following them. We scale this response back to 417, 421, rescue 13, and then, yeah, this can clear.
2: Engine 15 copies.
3: Firecon copy, scaling back response to engine 421, rescue 13, rush 417, the coast can clear back 2052.
4: CA for medic 134, we're at unit that has the coordinates up on our phone. Do you want us to change it?
1: I'm sorry, last unit, could you repeat?
4: CA for medic 134, we're the AMR unit that has the coordinates on our phone. Do you want us to continue the response with you guys?
1: Yes, absolutely.
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0: Go ahead.
5: 133, this is Mother Royal Villa. We're coming from, we're currently on 12th and Sherwood Road right now.
1: That sounds great. Thank you.

0: 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I'll be at the bounce camp now, currently heading down to Snow Fork.
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2: At Firecon, if you could please put the coordinates into the call notes so we can try to pull them up ourselves.
1: Firm, I just entered them into the call notes for the line 101. We'll have the coordinates. Again, line 101 has the coordinates where the telemove deputy said he was out with the patient.

0: CA, this is 129.
1: 129, go ahead.
0: 134 is ahead of us. Do you want a second ambulance?
1: I want to pass the quarters. Clear up call.
0: 129, we copy, we will clear.

0: And Fire Gun from Sierra, I apologize if I missed it, but is our patient still entrapped?
1: The last update we got from the Tillman deputy, that email was confirmed to be pinned under the ATV.
0: Okay, copy. Thank you.

0: 28 for medical 134, be advised. It's going to be a left turn here in about less than a half a mile, so we'll be slowing down.
1: Hey, copy, thanks.

0: and to all units, we will be pulling off the road south fork of prison camp. 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
1: Fork 21 Cubs.

0: V8 from Mike 134. It appears our radios are going to be running out of power in here. For our directions, we're about 20 minutes ETA. It's 4.5 miles on this road with no turnoffs to our location.
1: All right. I guess when you get on the road, go ahead and continue on the road. We won't wait up. We'll go up the distance until we run into the county deputy.
2: 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Respond to suicide attempt at 9337 Southwest Hill Street. Cross streets are Southwest Burnham Court and Southwest Hill Court. Working Battle Ops 37.
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1: 37, this call's on up 37.
2: Hey, copy. I'm about to meet up with a deputy. I'll get more info.
3: 2301.

0: a CA from 4911. So one county unit didn't make it up to the scene. He was going to go back to the prison camp for LZ. But the Washington County unit is still on the scene and is saying that they still need fire units to assist.
1: Okay, Captain, what's your location?
0: I just still went straight past the prison camp.

and there's several civilian vehicles coming down. You'll come to a T that's going to have a bridge to the right, and I believe that's going to be considered LIDA, and then C-Line should be off that.

0: Okay, then. Thank you.
1: CH from Fire Film.
0: Go ahead for CH.
1: Just want to make sure you copy the most recent update from Telemark. It was a few minutes ago, but they did request one AMR unit to continue the scene with a second patient and a fire unit to go south for a present camp to help set up the LZ.
0: Copy that. Rescue 13, are you able to go south to, or to the camp to help with LZ?
2: We are currently following Engine 14 down Linda. Engine 421.
0: I say, you're cut off. What was the last?
2: Rescue 13 is following Engine 421 down Lida Road.
0: All right, if you have not passed the prison camp, you should be coming up on your right. Uh, 421 from C8. Rescue 13 and you, have you passed the prison camp yet?
3: 421 and 13 are past the prison camp. They should probably turn around.
0: Copy that. Rescue 13, if you could go back and work with the deputies to establish LZ.
2: Rescue 13 copies, turn around.

0: And it's all units when we get to the intersection after going over the bridge to C line. We're going to take a right.
1: Fortuna copy is taking a right on the C line.

58 for medic 134. This it's going to be a left turn in about 200 yards or 200 feet here. Take a left here. Following blue glow sticks.

0: Okay, got it. Left turn to Blue Ghost 6.
1: C8 from 4911. They have yet to bring the Stokes down to the patient. They said he's about 40 feet down. So we're going to need all our firefighters here that are up coming this way.
0: All right, Calvin, thank you. Is there a Stokes on scene?
1: Yeah, for me.
0: Are we going to need any extrication equipment to get the vehicle off of her?
1: No, well, they're trying to communicate with Lifeline to get in the right direction.

0: and units from 4911. That's going to be narrow. So, AMR, think about getting away yourself. Turn around before you get too far up here.
1: One, three, four, we've arrived. We're going to try to figure out a way to get turned around here. I'm going to go face-to-face with the other medic.

0: 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I'm going to be C-Line Command.
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0: 417, hold up there. Where I'm at is probably where they're going to have to turn around, so go ahead and stay where you're at. Don't come up here.
1: Got it.
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Cross streets are Northeast Michael Road and Northeast Bell Road.

0: truck and medic 21 for an injury crash, 15316 Northeast Quarry Road. A two-vehicle crash, sounds like one vehicle left the scene, one into a tree. They are saying there are potentially two patients, two people injured. No further. Do you want a second medic on this?
1: We're okay with one for now. We'll update.

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0: Who called this in?
1: Alarm company central station monitoring. They received an activation at level 3 elevator 2. It's just the automated message playing over and over again. No contact made with any actual person.
0: Copy.
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Respond to traffic accident with injuries. At 15316, Northeast Quarry Road. Cross streets are Northeast Michael Road and Northeast Bell Road.

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Respond to a move up at 3100 East Middlebrook Drive. Cross streets are Springbrook Way and North Springbrook Road.

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Cross streets Irworth Boulevard and East Portland Road.

0: 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Respond to a move up. At 3100 East Middlebrook Drive. 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

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Unit 52. Cross streets are Southwest Roger Boulevard and Southwest River Road.

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0: 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Respond to commercial fire alarm. At 13009, Southwest 68th Parkway. Cross streets are Southwest Hampton Street and Southwest 66th Avenue.
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At 18635, Southwest Stubblefield Way. Cross streets are Southwest Cascade Drive and Southwest Cascade Drive. Rescue 35, move up to Station 21 Springbrook.

0: Engine 62, you're en route to a miscellaneous fire, Reedville Commons, 18635 Southwest Stubblefield Way. It sounds like a dumpster on the outside of the complex near the garages are on fire. Looks like police are just arriving now. They're saying it's a pretty large area next to some garages. They're not sure what started it.
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Respond to fault at 11205, Southwest Summerfield Drive, Unit 226. Cross streets are Southwest 114th Court and Southwest Durham Road.

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Our caller is not on scene. She's advising her mom, 93-year-old female, had a fall. She is conscious. She's not...

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2: 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Respond to unconscious or fainting person at 3625 Southwest 104th Avenue, Unit 2. Cross streets are Southwest Hollyridge Lane and Southwest Ridge Path Lane.
3: Southwest 125th Avenue. 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

0: 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She is conscious, breathing normal, has some swelling in her lips and tongue, throat feels tight. She has used an EpiPen, has a history of reaction to pistachio. She believes that's what caused it. Code 3.
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0: 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She's unconscious but breathing normal. She's vomiting. It sounds like she has been drinking. 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
0: Yeah, we made contact with the front desk person. 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

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Respond to birds at 1370 Southwest Cedar Hills Boulevard. 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

0: 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Engine 61 AMR, code 3 for a burn, 1370 Southwest Cedar Hills Boulevard. They have a kitchen fire that has been extinguished. I must have, like, there's one patient, male in his 30s, conscious, breathing normal, has some burns to the hand. They're saying the fire was put out about 30 minutes ago. There is still some smoke inside the unit. Copy.
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0: 7 East 1st Street, the bubble teeth. Patient's outside, a 23-year-old male. He's conscious, difficulty breathing, having suicidal ideations. Says not violent, no fins. 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Has a history of mental health.
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0: 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Good one, trauma, 1515 Short Street. Male subject on a bicycle ran into the mailbox. Has some bleeding from his head. Good one.
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At 1049, Southeast Walnut Street. Unit 15. Cross streets are Southeast 10th Avenue and Southeast 11th Avenue.

0: 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Respond to code 1 sick person at 8499 Southwest Main Street. Cross streets are Southwest Holly Street and Southwest Robbie Street.
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0: 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At 8499, Southwest Main Street. Cross streets are Southwest Holly Street and Southwest Robbie Street.
1: Beating at 15. Police are on scene. They're saying they need to stage. They have a subject of pains. They'd like him checked out. I don't have any details on injuries.
2: 3 seconds.

0: Sorry, can I mention this? Give me a 33 now, correct?
1: Yeah, firm. Looks like you were slow to code 1. And recall for the assault. 1049 Southeast Walnut Street, Unit 15. Police are on scene with a male subject. He has a cut to his hand. There's no need to stage or clear to enter.
0: AG1 copies.
2: MR 136 we copy as well. We're coming from Oak and 7th. We're slow to code 1.
0: Yeah.

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At 15575, Southwest Brescia Drive. Cross streets are Southwest 155th Avenue and Southwest 156th Place.

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0: 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For an 83-year-old female, she's conscious but altered, breathing normal, having difficulty getting around, is not responding coherently and not following commands. Bumped her head, can't put any weight on her legs. 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

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At 17839, Southwest Cicero Court. 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

0: 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For a 101-year-old female, conscious, breathing normal. 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They're not sure how long ago this happened. 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

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Unit 12104. Cross streets are Southeast 67th Avenue and Southeast Shinkopin Drive.

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2: 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Cross streets are No Street and Northwest Rock Creek Boulevard.
1: 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He's able to cough. 03.
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0: 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Cross streets are Southeast Stargrass Street and Southeast Thornapple Street.
1: 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Nothing violent or combative, no weapons. Currently, crisis team is inside with the patient. We do have police en route. 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
1: This is 6-4, we're arriving now.
0: If you guys want to stay, just let you know.
1: Stop that, please.

And Hoosier is calling to a natural gas leak at 3469 South East Oakmead Avenue in Hillsboro. Starting a strong gas odor inside of the home, probably leading out

0: 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Otherwise, Vital Spirit, you can help us.
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Respond to residential fire at 15652 Southwest Jaylee Street. Cross streets are No Street and Southwest 158th Avenue. 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

0: 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Respond to traffic accident with injury. At Southwest Grabhorn Road and Southwest Stone Creek Drive.
1: Spur 15652 Southwest J. Lee Street, cross street of Southwest 158th Avenue in Beaverton. Getting reports from someone in the home currently. They're smelling smoke and seeing a haze inside the home. No alarms are going off. No flames have been observed. They can't tell where it's coming from. It smells as if it's burning paper and definitely coming from inside the home per our caller. Currently there are three people in the home. It's unclear if they took our advice to evacuate. Current assignments are engine 67, engine 61, truck 67, truck 68, and C5 all en route. This call's on ops 35s at 140.
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0: Engine 62 and EMR 139, you're responding to an injury crash at Southwest Grabhorn Road and Southwest Stone Creek Drive. It's on the S-curve. There's a white vehicle in a bushy, rocky area. No people have been observed. No smoke or fluids. It's currently off the roadway, described as a white sedan. We did check for older crashes today. Didn't find any, but a deputy is familiar with one possibly from last night, and they're going to go check.
1: Firecom engine 60 copies the read back. We did drive by this S-curve earlier today. It was a car there. We will verify it's the same car. Be responding.
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0: 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Deputies just got on scene. They gave the exact same plate from the vehicle they were out with yesterday. 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

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Respond to BLS sick person at 3900 Pacific Avenue, Unit 3. Cross streets or Mountain View Lane.

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Respond to sick person. At 9533, Southwest Delrose Street. Cross streets are No Street and Southwest 97th Avenue.

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0: 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Regarding 78-year-old male, barely conscious, making gurg noises and groaning. Recently hurt his arm and wasn't feeling well. Our caller thinks he possibly overdosed on his medications. Takes muscle relaxants and Vicodin.
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Cross streets are Southwest Plate Street and Southwest Alpine Drive.

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Respond to BLS sick person at 38910 Southwest Hartley Road. Cross streets are Southwest Wisby Place and Southwest Marino Drive.

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Unit 3. Cross streets are North 1st Avenue and Northeast 2nd Avenue.

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Go ahead. 140, I've responded to the call on Jackson Street from Cornell and Grant Street.

0: Engine 18 Marco 3 Fall Benjamin Apartments, 182 Northeast Jackson Street, Unit 3, for a 60-year-old female, conscious, breathing difficulty, and also having chest pain, unable to speak in full sentences, slipped on water, possibly injured their rib. They're going to be waiting outside. 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

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Cross streets Erworth Boulevard and East Portland Road.

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Respond to breathing problem at 19738 Southwest Blooms Ferry Road. Cross streets are Southwest Mohawk Street and Southwest Nisoma Lane.

0: Engine 34, AMR breathing problem at Shoreline Apartments, 19705 Southwest Boone's Ferry Road. Patient's a 22-year-old male, conscious, breathing difficulty, thanks to asthma attack. Going to be outside in front of the location. Not able to speak in full sentences. Started about 7 ago. Patient will be wearing a black beanie denim jacket with a black t-shirt. Go through.
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0: 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Caller's advising best access will be in the back by the sliding door. Patient's an 88-year-old female, conscious, breathing normal. Tripped, is not injured, but unable to get up. Occurred 10 ago. There is some potential hidden key information in line 15 as well. Good one.
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Heavy Rescue 51, and AMR 139. Respond to sick person. At southbound 217 72nd Avenue. Cross streets are southwest 72nd Avenue and 72nd HWY 217 ramp southbound. Truck 56, and AMR 135. Respond to assault. At 23655, Southwest Lambic Terrace. Unit 410. Cross streets are no street and unnamed.

0: 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Code 3 for an assault at Palmback Gardens. 23655 Southwest Palmback Terrace. Apartment 410 looks like is where the victim is. She's saying she was beat up. It looks like facial injuries. This occurred in a apartment next door. Police are en route. Stage.
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0: 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We'll be on off-ramp southbound 217 for 70 seconds. They're out with an adult male. He's conscious but disoriented and breathing. You're clear to enter.

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0: 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Can you ask them to double check and advise their location?

0: There, the southbound 217 on ramp from 72nd where their AVL shows.
1: Receive. It looks, I think I just spotted them. It looks like they're closer to the I-5 exit. We're going to have to sneak around to head back down south.

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0: 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Respond to abdominal pain at 11390 Southwest Beaverton Hillsdale Highway. Cross streets are Canyon Beaverton Hillsdale Ramp southbound and Southwest Griffith Drive.
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At 7152, Southwest Manor Way. Unit F. Cross streets are Southwest 209th Avenue and Southwest Oliver Terrace.

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Respond to code 1 on a diabetic problem. At 14724, Southwest Grayling Lane. Cross streets are Southwest Murray Boulevard and No Street.

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0: 140 is responding to Southwest Grayling Lane. We are coming from Chutes Park.
2: 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Respond to code 1 on a diabetic problem. At 14724, Southwest Grayling Lane. Cross streets are Southwest Murray Boulevard and No Street.

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Respond to Code 1 Assault. At 8275, Southwest Beaverton Hillsdale Highway. Cross streets are Southwest Laurelwood Avenue and Southwest Apple Way.

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2: 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We're coming from Martin Azzi and Nyberg.

This is an AMR equivalent diabetic, 14724 Southwest Grayling Lane. Patient's a 33-year-old male, conscious, breathing normal, slight headed. Blood sugar is 108, is on insulin, and has a pump. Good one.

0: Vault at Chase Bank, 8275 Southwest Beaverton Hillsdale Highway. Sounds like it was some sort of domestic in a vehicle, a light-colored midsize SUV, no mention of weapons. It doesn't look like we have any confirmed injury information at this time. Police are in the area.
1: Yeah, I copy. First stage.
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0: 140 is responding to Southwest 158th Avenue. We're coming from Schutz Park. Now we're going to be staying on Ops 34.
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0: 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Respond to fault at 18955, Southwest Tualatin Valley Highway. Cross streets are Southwest 187th Avenue and 7, milepost.
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1: 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Cross streets are Southwest Walker Road and West Baseline Road.
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0: 140 is now responding to 18955 Southwest Walton Valley Highway. 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

0: 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Police are en route for a welfare check for an adult male. Is talking to himself. Is verbally not responding. Cleveland.
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0: Police are en route for a male who is falling. It looks like police are just arriving. It's a male in his 20s. He's conscious. No further.
1: Fire command, just make it obvious. Can you please take engine 2 off the call?
0: Engine 2, do you copy and cancel?
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A8543, Southwest Jamison Road. Cross streets are Southwest 85th Avenue and Southwest 87th Avenue.

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0: We've been pulled off that call in Wilsonville. We are now headed to the traffic accident on 205, milepost 7.

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Respond to chest pain at 3110 19th Avenue, Unit 107. Cross streets are 19th Way and Maple Street.

0: Engine 5-9, engine 5-8, MAMR en route to an injury crash. And we're at I-205 near milepost 7. It looks like ODOT is advising they'll be north of the viewpoint based off their camera footage. A rollover single vehicle, it's a dark colored sedan. It is still on its side. They're not sure how many occupants. It looks like the police should be arriving in the area.
1: 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Engine 5-8 copies.
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0: 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All occupants appear to be out. We'll be out investigating.
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0: 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Conscious, difficulty breathing, but able to speak in full sentences. A history of high blood pressure, has a headache that came on gradually, is nauseous. Good one.
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At 21570, Southwest Area Court. 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

0: 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She is starting to come out of a seizure. Caller's unsure how long it lasted. Breathing is consistent. Does have a history of seizure and is on medication. Code 3.
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Respond to breathing problem. At 13590, Southwest Electric Street. Unit 28. Cross streets are Southwest Hawken Avenue and Southwest Tulaway Avenue.

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0: 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Complaining of abdominal, chest, and back pain. It sounds like the patient's going to meet you at the curb in front of the location. Code 3.
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Respond to diabetic problem. At 315, Southwest 17th Avenue. Cross streets are Southwest Tualatin Valley Highway and Southwest Walnut Street.

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Cross streets are East Andrew Street and East Weatherly Way.

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0: 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Respond to movement from at Northeast Brooklyn Parkway and Northeast Airport Road.
1: Paddock 20, you're going on a code 1 call, 1210 South College Street, apartment number 107. Patient is a 70-year-old female. She's conscious, breathing is normal. She fell trying to pick something up off the floor and lost her balance. No prior complaints. It was a ground level fall. She did scrape her knee and hit her head. She's not bleeding. Patient is home alone. She reports all her doors are locked. She does not have any hidden keys or codes. And she's home alone and she cannot get up.
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0: 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This is a crash, Northeast Brooklyn Parkway, Northeast Airport Road. They have an adult male who lost control of his vehicle at a high rate of speed. He's conscious, breathing normally. He has an abrasion to his arm, and police would like him checked.
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Respond to public assist. At 442, Southwest 203rd Terrace. Cross streets are Southwest Gracie Street and Southwest Kirkwood Street.

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Respond to breathing problem. At 1700, Northwest 167th Place. Cross streets are Northwest Twin Oaks Drive and Northwest Cornell Road.

0: Squad 6-4, MR-115 on a breathing problem. Davita Dialysis at 1700 Northwest 167th Place, across of Twin Oaks to Cornell. EML in his 40s, he's short of breath. O2 stats are in the 70s. They have him on oxygen. Onset was about 10 to 15 minutes ago. He's on dialysis and has a history of a collapsed lung. It's code 3.
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At 21824, Southwest Dintner Lane. Cross streets are Southwest Alexander Lane and Southwest Smith Avenue.

Engine 35, and AMR 108. Respond to breathing problem. 16044, Southwest 113th Avenue. Unit 125. Cross streets are Southwest Dorm Road and No Street.

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Respond to breathing problem. 144 South Prospero's Road. Unit 4107. Cross the air, South Swamp Street, South Prospero.

0: 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Respond to BLS back pain at 14145 Southwest 105th Avenue. Unit $109. Cross streets are Southwest McDonald Street and No Street.
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0: 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Morning, sir. 16044.
1: Engine 50 MR1, this was a breathing problem at Morningstar 14475 Southwest Barrows Road, room number 4107. The patient is 78-year-old female. She's short of breath, does have lung history. They've given her albuterol and an inhaler this morning.
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0: truck 51 AMR 111 on back pain. 14145 Southwest 105th Avenue, Unit 109. 49-year-old female, she's conscious. Breathing normally, has back pain that's radiating. No other pain. She did recently have a colostomy surgery. They've advised her blood pressure is low, but she's stable. She is quadriplegic. She'll be code one.
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At 622, Northeast Garswood Lane. Cross streets are Northeast Brentford Way and Northeast Delamere Way.

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Code 3 on the medical, 622 Northeast Garswood Lane, cross of Brentford to Delamar Way. It's the Arbor crossing at Quitana. A 49-year-old male, conscious, breathing normally. Says that he's been drinking heavily for days. Believes he's going through withdrawal and detoxing. Does feel like he's going to have another seizure. Has pain all over. He's not violent or combative. Will be cut free.

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Cross streets are Northwest Fieldstone Drive and Northwest Cornell Road.

Engine 422 and AMR 118. Respond to breathing problem at 3110 19th Avenue, Unit 305. Cross streets are 19th Way and Maple Street.

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Respond to code 1 fall at 3802 East Hayes Street. Unit 109. Cross streets are Oak Meadows Loop and East Hayes Street.

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Respond to illegal burn. At 12081, Southwest Lincoln Avenue. Cross streets are Southwest 91st Avenue and Southwest Center Street.

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Respond to unconscious or fainting person. At 15750, Southwest Merlot Drive. Cross streets are No Street and Southwest 158th Avenue.

0: Engine 6, ICMR 119, code 315750, South of Smarlett Drive, cross of 158th Avenue. The patient there is a 70-year-old male. He's conscious now. He was found on the ground with shallow breathing. He's able to speak in full sentences. And now they're not able to put sentences together. They think they're having an adverse reaction to a shot. Now callers, the neighbor, a prior loose stool is an abdominal pain before the loss of consciousness. It's also diabetic. Nothing further.
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0: Engine 62, MR 122, and Route Code 320860, Southwest Ravenswood Street, across the Southwest Bendwood Terrace. Patient there is a 65-year-old female. She's conscious, breathing fast, complaining of chest pain and nausea. Onset was 30 minutes to an hour ago. She's diaphoretic and felt like she'll pass out. No cardiac history.
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0: 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It's contained, and they're going to be cooking throughout the rest of the day. We're going to clear.
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At 31525, Northeast Shod Road. Cross streets are Northeast Corral Creek Road and Northeast Anna Drive.

0: 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Respond to code 1 fault. At 18325, Southwest Pacific Highway. Unit 21. Cross streets are Name Street and Southwest Pacific Drive.
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3: Truck on MR 120 headed to the fall, Cedar Crest, Alzheimer's facility. We are coming from Orangewood Road and 9 miles.
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0: 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She's conscious, normal breathing. She fell and hit her hand on a table. She's able to speak and follow. Also had a fall on Wednesday. Nothing further.
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0: 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Patient's going to be located in the lobby, a 60-year-old male. He's conscious, normal breathing. I fell out of bed about 3 feet. They said he's not able to respond or follow as usual. He's complaining of back pain. Nothing further.
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2: Southwest Butternut Street. Cross streets are Southwest Chaley Street and Southwest 198th Avenue.
3: Engine 15's arrived to two-story wood frames. Odor of smoke, nothing showing. They're investigating 55.
2: Avenue. Unit 30. Cross streets are Southwest Tualatin Valley Highway and Southwest Walnut Street.
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0: Correct, I'm coming.

0: coming in with an update. We have smoke showing from multiple sides coming out of vents as well as the front door. So far, no flame seen.
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0: 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We've got Main Street pretty well blocked.
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0: Are we at a task force level or a full box?
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0: Do an upgrade to a full box, please. 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
1: To the box response 857. Has some cardiac history.
2: 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Cross streets are Northwest Depot Street and Northwest Market Street. 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

4. Respond to a move up at 31370 Northwest Commercial Street. Cross streets are Northwest 313th Avenue and Northwest 314th Avenue.

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2: 114, we are approaching from the south. Would you like us anywhere in particular?
3: 114, command, why don't you stage probably just behind the brush rig in the area you're in now, actually, just on the side.
2: 114, copy that. Thank you.
1: In command, county deputies are asking where you would like them.
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3: 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We have one lane partially open, just one on either north and south of us.
1: Copy at 901. In command, this would be your first 10-minute timer.
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6: 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At 188 Northeast 77th Avenue, Unit 231, cross streets are Northeast Chesapeake Street and Northeast Mary Beth Lane.
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1: 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For a 46-year-old female, she's conscious, normal breathing, complaining of sharp pain in the right leg. Does have history of CBA, had one 3 weeks ago. Nothing further.
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7: 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We'll be establishing Depot Street Command in Banks. We have a two-story wood frame. This is the laundromat. We have a fire and a dryer been knocked down. We're checking for extension. We're going to have some ventilation issues. Engine 15 has their own water supply.
4: Thank you,
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0: 16-1-6. I'm going to reassign you. I want you to go get a primary of the rest of the structure.
1: Engine 16 copies primary of the structure.
0: The fire occupancy has been searched. I need you to get to the apartment that is back there on that Charlie side.
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0: 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Working on getting the occupants off the street.
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0: I still got a little smoke from the eve, so I need to know if that's just residual or if we've got fire working up there.

0: 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Can you tell me who my units and route are?
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0: Okay. As soon as I hear back on my instruments, we'll probably clear this back.
2: 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We're just checking for a second.
0: Copy. Yeah, let me know if it's ignited into the attic.
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0: Command.
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0: Copy, you've got smoke, but no fire up there.
3: That is correct.
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0: Okay. Give me just a minute here. I'm going to have 421 go pull some ceiling and take a look at things for me, and we might cut you loose here.
1: Seventeen's copy. We're base.
2: Q1. Respond to medical alarms at 2216, northeast of State Drive. Cross streets are northeast Lindsay Court and northeast Nikki Court.
0: Copy. We still got a little bit of smoke back there, so let's come up with a ventilation plan.
3: Hello.

0: SQ1 en route for medical arm activation. 2216 Northeast Estate Drive, Cross at Lindsay to Nikki Court. So it was called in by the alarm company. They did not make contact. It was a GPS alarm, but it matches the home address to the subscriber on file. And they have lockbox info, a second half of line one. We weren't able to contact the patient directly. We have nothing further.
1: Roger.
2: Command 0201.

0: 1301. Go ahead, first man.
1: Yeah, good, good. I'm going to head that way. Maybe start an investigation.
0: Yeah, sounds good.
1: Fire, don't show DO 13 en route to the fire.
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3: 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Okay.

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0: It doesn't look like it's expanded into Shannon. We could use some positive pressure though to see.
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1: 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And did you also check those dryer vents?
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0: Yes.

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0: 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We still have just a little bit of smoke coming from all of the eaves out here on the Delta side where I can see.
1: 21,000.

0: 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I've got engine 16 going in the Delta side, suite 104. 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
1: Great, thank you.

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0: engine 16 from command.
1: Engine 16.
0: Yeah, will you just make sure you sound that floor well working above the fire space, please?
1: Correction, we are not above the fire space. 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I think the only upstairs I can be seeing from the Charlie side last quarter of the building.
0: Okay, thank you.

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At 3802, East Hayes Street. Unit 138. Cross streets are Oak Meadows Loop and East Hayes Street.

0: Engine 67, an EMR 124. Respond to breathing problem. At 14645, Southwest Farmington Road. Unit 109. Cross streets are Southwest Murray Boulevard and Southwest 148th Avenue. Engine 422, and AMR 153. Respond to BLS fall. At 2300, Masonic Way. Unit 214. Cross streets are No Street and Quinch Street.
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Cross streets are Southwest Strom Road and Southwest Estonia Avenue.

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Respond to breathing problem at 12515 Southwest Prince Edward Court. Cross streets are Southwest King George Drive and Southwest Prince Philip Court.

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Engine 528 Mark 221 or quick 3 for fall. 10610 South West Barber Street, across Brown, Estonia. Patient haven't seen, there's an 87-year-old female. She's conscious. But she sent a message to a friend, it sounds like. Said she's trapped between the bed and the wall. They left this message for the caller, and we were unable to contact her to confirm any further. I have entry info in line 10, and the caller's en route with a 10 to 12 minute ETA. They're saying to enter off of London Street. Nothing further.

0: Engine 35 AMR 104, code 3 for breathing problem, 12515 Southwest Prince Edward Court, crossing King George to Prince Philip. A 69-year-old female conscious of difficulty breathing, not able to speak in full sentences. Cardiac history, no chest pain today, does have history of lung issues but not on oxygen, so it's gradual onset over the last few days, it's been getting worse. The front door's unlocked there, she says she's a cat, she doesn't want to get out, nothing further.
1: At the point of entry, just to the back of the dryers, as well as shut off all the breakers that we can find in this back utility room. For electrical.
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0: 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Respond to chest pain at 31250 Southwest Unger Road. Cross streets are Southwest 310th Avenue and Southwest 313th Avenue.
1: We're coming from 117. 117, we're coming to Colin Unger Road. 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
1: Command, go ahead.
0: We're going to be on scene working for a bit here. Would you like Ops 35 back? We can go to Ops 32 for what little traffic we might have.
1: Yeah, sir. If you guys can go to 32, that'd be great.
0: Copy. Thank you. All units on scene from command, we're going to go back to Ops 32. Ops 32.
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Could you please put me back on the call? I accidentally closed the sick person at Brookdale. Okay, I'm copy.

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Respond to sick person. At 3802, East Hayes Street. Unit 138. Cross streets are Oak Meadows Loop and East Hayes Street.

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Respond to residential fire alarm at 22275 Southwest Barnum Road. Cross streets are No Street and Southwest Stafford Road.

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Respond to BLS flow at 14640 Southwest Carlsbad Drive. Cross streets are Southwest Alameda Lane and Southwest Calaveras Court.

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0: 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A 75-year-old female, she's conscious, normal breathing. She lost her balance and had a ground level fall about 4 hours ago, and she's in between the bed and her nightstand. She doesn't have any injuries. It's also advising she has a burglary alarm that's going to activate. There's a code to turn that off in line 18, and then there's lockbox code information to get into the house in line 15. She's going to be located in the bedroom.
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Cross streets are Northeast 106th Avenue and Northwest Cornell Road.

0: 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Cross streets are Northwest Grant Place and Northwest 176th Court.
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0: 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This is a 77-year-old male described as altered, normal breathing, not making sense. They think he fell. They haven't been able to contact him for a few days, so they think he's been down for that amount of time. They're not sure about injuries, just shaking. Nothing further.
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3: 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Cross streets are Northwest West Long Terrace and Northwest Marshall Street.
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0: 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She's conscious, normal breathing, fell and hit her head. She was on blood thinners, was lightheaded prior, complaining of nausea. 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

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Respond to code 1 fault at 6194 Southwest Murray Boulevard. Cross streets are Southwest Allen Boulevard and Southwest Davis Road.

0: Engine 620-112, code 1 for full, 1345, Northwest 130th Avenue, across the West Lawn to Marshall. For 87-year-old female, she's conscious, normal breathing. She tripped and had a ground-level fall onto carpet, complaining of pelvic pain. So the back door had opened there. A fall occurred about 10 ago. Nothing further.
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0: 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For a 7-year-old male, he's conscious, normal breathing, fell and hit his head. It's a laceration on the head, it's controlled, bleeding, able to respond and follow. I know prior complaints. Currently, nothing further.
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0: 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At 359 East Main Street. Cross streets are Southeast 3rd Avenue and Southeast 4th Avenue.
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0: Yeah, we've checked with the crowd in that area, and we're UPL. 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
1: Got me. 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
0: Okay, Mr. One, you got it.

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0: 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These are individually addressed. Callers reporting a smoke alarm for just their unit going off for the last 10 minutes or so. No smoke or odor or anything. A continuous beeping.
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1: 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Actually, it looks like officers are on scene.
0: Copy that. I didn't see that. 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

0: 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Patient is at the location. Please, they have at least one officer on scene. You have an adult who was choked by another adult. The suspect did take off on foot westbound, described as a Hispanic male adult, about 5'4", heavy build with facial tattoos, likely wearing a red hoodie.
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0: Yeah, what's your guys' location in this parking lot? Are you guys outside or inside?
1: We're just turning on the Edgeway now. We haven't entered the complex yet. But it shows as if you want to take that first entrance on the right off of Edgeway, it should be the south building past the office.
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Respond to seizure at SU 221 Oak Street, Unit 369. Cross streets are 22nd Avenue and Northwest Porter Road. AMR. Respond to BLSIC person at 15393 Southwest Meadowlark Court. Cross streets are No Street and Southwest Langford Lane.

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Respond to code 1 fault. At Southwest Arbage Road and Southwest French Prairie Road.

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Respond to miscellaneous fire. At 9301, Southwest Saggart Street. Cross streets are Southwest 93rd Avenue and Southwest 95th Avenue.

0: 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For 80-year-old male, he's conscious, normal breathing, had a fall in the crosswalk there. It's ground level, bleeding from the head, it's controlled. Nothing further.
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0: 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Respond to cardiac arrest at 19200 Southwest 65th Avenue, Unit 241. Cross streets are Southwest Nyberg Street and Meridian Park Hospital, TC.
1: From that main entrance, the trash compactor is on the north side of the property in between two buildings. It's contained. No one's injured there. They were trying to use a fire extinguisher on it. They were hearing some popping. Nothing further.
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0: Heavy Rescue 51 and AMR 122. Respond to overdose poisoning at 10450 Southwest McDonald Street, Unit 52. Cross streets are Southwest 104th Avenue and Southwest 105th Avenue.

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0: 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For a 94-year-old female, she's not responsive, not breathing normally. They're saying that she's responding now. I have nothing further.
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0: We're taking the poisoning on McDonald Street from 99 and Gardy. Is this going to be a stage?
1: I don't believe so. We have police on scene for Brighton Hill Apartments 10450 Southwest McDonald Street, Unit 52. This is a 26-year-old female. She's conscious with difficulty breathing. She was in seizure. They said that she had alcohol and a seizure medication. They're not sure when she took that. She's not in seizure any longer. She's vomiting.
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0: 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Respond to BLS sick person at 9355 Southwest McDonald Street. Unit 206. Cross streets are Southwest 93rd Avenue and Southwest 95th Avenue.
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0: 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This is a 93-year-old female. She's conscious, normal breathing, hasn't been eating for days and complaining of general pain, a pain in the ribs from the transfer belt. She's not able to get out of bed. Does have history of AFib and lung issues. Nothing further.
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2: 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Cross streets are Southwest Boons Ferry Road and Southwest Kinsman Road.

0: Direct 56 MR 222 and route code 1 for trauma 9450 Southwest Wilsonville Road. This is the Walgreens. Police are on scene there. They were flagged down. They're out with a 15-year-old male who was on a scooter and was struck by a vehicle. I have an arm injury and is requesting that to be checked out. Nothing further.
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At 7267, Southeast Circuit Drive. Unit 202. Cross streets are Southeast Salmon Fly Drive and Southeast Tree Drive.

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Respond to back ping at 2000 Southeast 30th Avenue. Unit 208. Cross streets are Southeast 32nd Avenue and Southeast Tualatin Valley Highway.

0: 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Respond to chest pain. At 4678, Southwest Base Terrace. Cross streets are Southwest Florence Street and No Street.
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0: Engine 67 Amber 104 responding, code 3 for chest pain, 4678 Southwest 8th Terrace, cross of Florence Street for a 70-year-old female. She's conscious, breathing difficulty, but chest pain that started about 5 ago now. Feels like she'll pass out. No cardiac history. Did take some Tylenol. Nothing further.
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0: 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This is a 35-year-old male. He's conscious now, normal breathing. He was involved in a scooter accident. So he's hypertensive. He wasn't wearing a helmet during the accident, and he was unconscious for a few seconds at the time. And they advised his BP was 77 over 49. Nothing further.
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Unit 1. Cross streets are Southwest Green Lane and Southwest Tesla Terrace.

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0: Rescue 93, AMAR 123, you're responding to stage. This will be the Renew Apartments off of Hall and Green Lane. Incident occurred in number one. You have a 14-year-old female that was choked and strangled. We have police arriving on the scene.
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Cross streets are no street and no street. And AMR 128. Respond to breathing problem. At 13065, Southwest Butner Court. Cross streets are Southwest 130th Avenue and no street.

0: 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She is very weak, difficulty breathing. She can't speak in full sentences. She does have cardiac history as well.
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0: 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Patient's going to be on the softball field. He's in his 40s, early 50s, conscious. He was hit in the face with a softball.
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0: 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We're just trying to figure out where the patient's at. We're at the dog park. Yeah, we'll be out investigating.
1: 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They said they were sending a lead in to the parking lot area.
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0: All right, copy that. We came in on Colby. Thank you.

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1: 120, go ahead.
0: 120, head is a possible assault, Pelican Ridge. We're coming from Glencoe and 26.
1: FARCOM copy. Deputies are requesting that you stage for a possible assault to 29615 Northwest Pumpkin Ridge Road. They're still en route. Nothing further.
0: Baseline in a second.

0: Yeah, when you get, sorry for you guys to come in, if you want to go up Glencoe to Grant, and then just come east down Grant, you'll see us. We're at Grant and Birchwood Terrace.
1: Grant, Birchwood Terrace.
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1: 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Yeah, if you guys just want to back down to where all these fields are, we'll walk them out to you.
0: We're going to just bring the stretcher down. There's a car backing up right now towards us, so it won't be a big deal.
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Respond to chest pain at 43540 Southwest Hyatt Road. Cross streets are Southwest Belt Highway 47 and Southwest Dilley Road.

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Respond to code 1 for abdominal pain. At 16414, Southwest Estuary Drive. Unit 102. Cross streets are Southwest Chenro Avenue and Southwest 166th Avenue.

0: Engine 620 Mirror 121 for chest pain, 358 Southwest 147th, please. This is an adult foster care home. Patient there, 70-year-old male. He's conscious. Wheezing when he moves, but able to speak in full sentences, complaining of chest pain. Does have cardiac history. Nothing further.
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564 number 117, Cohen from Donald Payne to King's Court Apartments, 16414 Southwest Estuary Drive, across the Shendell, the 166. Sister apartment 102. This is a 75-year-old male. He's conscious, breathing normally.

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At 24499, Southwest Graham's Ferry Road. Cross streets are Southwest Clay Street and Southwest Bay Road.

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Respond to code 3 medical transport at 17815 Southwest 65th Avenue. Cross streets are Southwest Bradbury Court and Southwest Lower Bloomsbury Road.

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1: 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Sounds like it's probably going to be a lift assist. 515 Northwest Millstone Way, across the Holcomb Drive. 78-year-old male, conscious, breathing normally. Saying he did slip out of his chair, fall to the ground. They're saying he's not injured, landed on a pillow. 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
0: 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Cross streets are Southwest Lad Hill Road and Southwest Lavrouse Road.

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0: We're on a call at Coffee Creek. Is there a fire unit with us on this one?
1: That's negative. It came in as ambulance only.
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At 160 Southeast Washington Street. Cross streets are Southwest Washington Street and Southeast 2nd Avenue. Box 56. 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At 24499, Southwest Graham's Ferry Road. Cross streets are Southwest Clay Street and Southwest Day Road.

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2: 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At 160 Southeast Washington Street. Cross streets are Southwest Washington Street and Southeast 2nd Avenue.
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Cross streets are Southwest Kalispell Street and Southwest Tualatin Road.

0: 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At 351, Southeast 5th Avenue. Unit 101. 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

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At 1778, Northeast Cornell Road. Unit 304 Bed B. Cross streets are Northeast 17th Avenue and Northeast Hillard Drive.

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0: 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It's going to be room 304, bid B boy. 85-year-old male, ground level fall. They think he's possibly altered as well. He's having some leg pain. They're advising blood pressure is below 90 over 40.
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Cross streets are Wilhelmina Avenue and Donnie Lane.

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Respond to commercial fire alarm at 3933 Pacific Avenue. Cross streets are trailer park and north of Dare Street.

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Respond to chest pain. At 29197, Southwest Orleans Avenue. Unit 209. Cross streets are Southwest Toulouse Street and Southwest Zurich Street.

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Go ahead. AMR 117 responding to the fall, cut parts from St. View.

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Respond to commercial fire alarm. At 9250 Northeast Rock Springs Street. Unit C. Cross streets are No Street and Northeast Bergman Parkway.

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Respond to code 1 trauma at 775 Southwest 185th Avenue. Cross streets are West Baseline Road and Southwest Stepping Stone Drive.

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0: 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Cross streets are Northeast Carillion Drive and Northeast Cornell Road.
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0: 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Three-story commercial structure appears to be evacuated. We do have an alarm sounding. Nothing showing the scene four sides. Just investigating.
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1: I'm having Bureau 3's AMR 104, you're responding to Nexus Apartments off of Ranco Station in Cornell. Herman G is in George, 106, 68-year-old female. She's having some shortness of breath, but able to speak fine. She's having some constipation, recent dialysis, and kidney issues, history of heart.
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Respond to abdominal pain at 19645 Southwest Wright Street. Cross streets are Southwest 196th Avenue and Southwest Oak Street.

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Respond to chest pain at 16300 Southwest Hart Road, Unit K. Cross streets are Southwest 161st Drive and Southwest Banny Road.

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0: 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He's having abdominal and back pains. Vomit is possibly got some blood in it and possible fever.
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0: 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It's going to be a 41-year-old male. He is breathing normally, having some heart palpitations, advising blood pressure is low, and also feeling like passing out.
1: 53, copy, read that, thank you.

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0: 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I'm not sure if you need to communicate with them to find out information or generate a call number.
1: I got that. We'll put you on a call at the rodeo. I have not heard from them other than a unit trying to get you on Ops 34 a few minutes ago.

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At 3500, Southwest 78th Avenue. Cross streets are Southwest Fairway Drive and Southwest Fairway Drive.

0: 170 on route to a serve, 3500 South of 78th Avenue, across South Parkway to Southwest Fairway Drive, coming to Raleigh Hill Swim Center. And they believe there's a crane leak at the location. They've been evacuated. Unknown how much is leaking. It's in the boiler room at the location, along with other pool chemicals. Alarms are going off. Would you like me to add hazmat to this?
1: Squad 70 copies. Let's hold off on hazmat for now until I arrive on scene.
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1: Talk 21, Chief 7, and Heavy Rescue 51. Respond to traffic accident with injuries at Southwest Pacific Highway and Southwest Bell Road. Working channel Ops 35.

0: Engine 33 AMR 122, you're responding on a possible entrapment. Southwest Pacific Highway at Southwest Bell Road. This is a T-bone accident. They're blocking the road. There's fluid and debris. There was smoke coming from the engine on the blue car. Someone put it out with a fire extinguisher. There's a party on scene who's a doctor. And there's a conscious patient in the blue vehicle with possible entrapment. Still getting additional.
1: Sorry,
0: this will be the South Valley

0: Engine 3-3 and the other units responding on this injury crash off of Pacific and Southwest Bell Road in the southbound lanes. There's confirmed entrapment per a Sherwood unit who arrived, and they're stating an off-duty paramedic is providing aid. Entire roadway is blocked.
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0: We've got two vehicle accidents, one blue sedan blocking the entire southbound lanes. Appears to be one victim still in that car. Will be investigating.
1: Copy, two car accident, one blue sedan blocking all southbound lanes, one person in car. Investigating 1434.

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Respond to a move up. At 17135, Southwest Pacific Highway. Cross streets are Name Street and 12, milepost

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0: It appears we have just one patient at this point. Other driver appears to have gone injured. She is going to need to be extricated. It is altered at this point with C-spine precautions in place.
1: Confirming one patient altered will need to be extricated and a C-spine.
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0: 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We're going to be able to get her out with just this door here. She's been on just a couple minutes.
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5: 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At Northeast Grant Street and Northeast Cornell Road.
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2: 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Respond to residential fire at 14110 Southwest Linda Lane. Cross streets are Southwest 141st Avenue and Southwest Devonwood Avenue. Working channel Ops 36. Engine 64, Engine 65, Heavy Rescue 51, G6, Rehab 39, AMR 108, and Rehab 350. Respond to residential fire at 14110 Southwest Linda Lane. Cross streets are Southwest 141st Avenue and Southwest Devonwood Avenue. Working channel Ops 36.
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0: You show me responding to the Linda Lane fire.
1: 131st at Devilwood Avenue. The house is on fire. Reported that it was coming from the roof. Your RP was calling from across the street. They were knocking at the door to alert occupants. Someone is saying that the flames were 6 to 8 feet, but it's dying down a bit. Someone has a hose on it. There's one vehicle in the driveway. We gave safety admonishments, and the deputy on scene says everyone's out of the house. I show engine 6-1, engine 6-7, truck 6-7, truck 6-8, engine 6-4, engine 6-5, HR, or heavy rescue 5-1, squad 70, squad 64, AMR 108, C5, C6, en route 1505.
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0: 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Single story. Family home, we have nothing showing, we'll be investigating.
1: Ground copies. Engine 6 was arrived, single story family home, nothing showing, out investigating, continue 6.

0: Engine 6-1 with an update. Looks like maybe an ag-fired exterior fire on the Charlie Delta side. There's some siding. The charge's been knocked down to the homeowners. Everyone's out of the house.
1: Looks like attic fired exterior, Charlie Delta side, siding charred, knocked down by homeowners, everyone out. 58.

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1: 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Conscious difficulty breathing, fever of 104, history of emphysema, and a collapsed lung, lung surgery as patient's on oxygen. This onset yesterday and suddenly and then gradually got worse. They have a history of the same issue. Over the last 90 days, hospitalized in January, he's coughing up dark brown material. It's wet cough, and he has used an inhaler at 1511.
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0: 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So we can report.
1: 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This looks like this might have started from the outside. We're going to do some overhaul on that Charlie Delta corner and make sure that attic space is clear. No resource needs.
0: 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How many units do you actually need?
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0: 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We're good with a recall with 861, truck 67, engine 64, and C5 working. 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
2: 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It's room 161, bed 1. This is a South Hall. 82 male, conscious, normal breathing, head of fall. Ground level fall after trying to transfer. He's indicating back of head and shoulder pain, no bleeding. He's got an existing back of his head internal bleed, and this patient speaks Mandarin. Continue code 1 at 1519.
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0: We're clear of the residential. 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

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Cross streets are Southwest Shiloh Lane and No Street.

0: 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Respond to code 1 fall at 19255, Southwest 65th Avenue. 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Cross streets are Southwest Nyberg Street and Meridian Park Hospital TC.
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0: Agency here at MAR-121, you're responding on a breathing problem coming to Public Storage at 11995 South of Corby Drive, just off of Shiloh Lane. I'm in a manager's office. Secondhand info from the patient at the location. 60s, female, conscious, difficulty breathing, not able to speak a full sentences. Does have asthma. Sounds like her O2 tank is not working. You're looking for a Paula. We have a phone number in line 1522. And then we called the patient directly, who said she didn't need any help, but hung up on us, did not sound out of breath, not certain if you would like to call directly.
1: Engine 6 copies. We're going to just continue at code 1. We'll advise.

Agency for further, I'm going to have you code one to stage. There's a hazard flag attached for a male there who has mental health issues. It requires a minimum of 4 officers necessary to contact him, and apparently we may have had a call recently with him.

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2: 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Respond to fall. At 8183, Southwest Mitre Street. Cross streets are Southwest 81st Avenue and Southwest 82nd Avenue.
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1: 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Purple, they don't believe the subject of the caution note lives there anymore. Your discretion. But they do have an officer in route.
2: 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I was able to just call Paula on the phone. She got her oxygen working and no longer needs us. We can go ahead and clear.
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Respond to residential fire at 16210, Southwest Braylink. Cross streets are Southwest 161st Avenue and Southwest 163rd Avenue. Working channel, Ops 35.

0: 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We're clear of our residential fire. 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
1: Intercom with a residential task force, 16210 Southwest Bray Lane, cross Southwest 161st Avenue to Southwest 163rd Avenue. Report of a fire alarm sounding intermittently. They can see some haze, no smoke or flames. The alarm was saying smoke in utility room. It does smell a little smoky, but there are fireworks in the area, so it could be related to that. Engine 6-9, engine 3-3, truck 5-1, truck 6-7, and C-6 en route at 1540.
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0: 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Nothing showing. Three-story residence. Engine 6-9 will be out investigating.
1: 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Engine 6-9 arrived. 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Nothing showing. 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
1: 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Cross streets are Southwest Courtside Drive and Southwest Canyon Creek Road. 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Respond to code 1 FOP. At 8445, Southwest Hemlock Street. Unit 151. Cross streets are Southwest 82nd Avenue and Southwest Hall Boulevard. Medic 33. Respond to BLS flow. At 730 East Foothills Drive. Unit 103. Cross streets are North College Street and Burlington Drive.

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0: 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It's going to be room 151, 65-year-old male, ground level fall. He has pain in his right hip from a previous fall.
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0: 123 responding to a fall. I have a mirror Newberg off of Foothills Drive. It's going to be room 103, 61-year-old female. She bent over, got dizzy, and fell forward. Possible. Actually, it doesn't look like there's any associated injuries.
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At 31515, Northwest Beach Road. Cross streets are Northwest Blanco Road and Northwest 316th Place.

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0: Hi, copy. 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You're responding on a Cleveland trauma. 31515 Northwest Beach Road, across from Northwest Glencoe Road and Northwest 316th Place. You have a 4-year-old male patient, was on a trampoline, dislocated the elbow. Breathing is normal and no further.
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0: I copy. Engine 64119 responding to Residence Inn. Let's be off the Tanisborn Drive, number 614, 68-year-old male. He is conscious but altered. Has taken several prescription pain meds, also on morphine and several other pills. There is a gun in the room, locked in the safe. Sounds like he doesn't know the code. We do have police en route.
4: Just 6, copies.
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1: Respond to code 1 on a diabetic problem. At 12050, Southwest 121st Avenue. Cross streets are Southwest Catherine Street and Southwest Lynn Street.

0: 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Respond to chest pain. At 14825, Southwest Farmington Road. Unit G11. Cross streets are Southwest 148th Avenue and Southwest 149th Avenue.
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1: 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You have a 29-year-old female, conscious, throwing up, shaking, can't keep fluid down, has some chest tightness, history of POTS, heart rate is spiking and makes her hungry for air, ongoing abdominal pain. I've been present since last night and this morning after having a bowel movement. Very tired, feels like passing out. Rapid heart rate, cold to the touch. Did use THC this morning. Still triaging. It's Avenue and South Ivy Street. Probably should start there. He's going to be on foot.
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Respond to stroke. At 16174, Southwest 108th Avenue. Unit 173. Cross streets are Southwest Durham Road and Southwest Titan Lane.

0: Engine 35 AMR124, you're responding on a report of a possible CVA. 16174 Southwest 108th Avenue, Brightwaters at Red Hawk Apartments, Unit 173, cross of Southwest Durham Road, Southwest Titan Lane. You have a 55-year-old male, conscious, breathing normally, dizzy, having difficulty speaking. Onset of symptoms was last night. Also fell from his bed due to dizziness. No injuries from that fall. The RP wasn't 100% certain on the address. Gave a similar address and then confirmed the address when the call taker asked if it was correct. It did show at this location within 11 meters. No further.
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4: 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Respond to traffic accident. A known injury. At Northwest 185th Avenue and Northeast Cornell Road.
3: Engine 15, AMR 120, responding to 13791 Northwest Main Street. Patients in the vehicle in front of that location with the hazard lights on. It's a black Ford Explorer. 75-year-old female. She is conscious, but she's not responding normally. They think possibly heat exposure. She's having difficulty talking. She's also diaphoretic and looks like she may pass out.

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1: Engine 6-4, en route on an unknown infantry crash, 185 northbound at Cornell, black sedan versus a gray Honda Odyssey. Looks like it was a rear-end crash. There is a female out yelling at one of the involved. They should be blocking as well.
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0: 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We have two cars pulled over to the side, northbound lanes, animal damage. Everybody's out. We'll be investigating.
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2: 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This was called in by a passerby. There's an older male in a wheelchair. He's wearing a baseball cap jacket, so he's passed out. They're also concerned he could roll into the roadway from the sidewalk. We do have police around as well.

0: 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We have Mirror Rehab, room 107, across the Southwest 116th to Southwest Royal Villa Drive. You have an 82-year-old male, conscious, breathing as normally, fell from his wheelchair and onto his face. There is bleeding from above the eyebrow. It's controlled. Time delay is 10 ago now. Did land on hardwood and no further.
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At Southwest Shoals Ferry Road and Southwest 175th Avenue.

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0: N69 AMR126, you're responding to Shoals Ferry 175. It's going to be for a female in her 30s to 40s. She had a bicycle accident. She does have a broken finger. She's got uncontrolled bleeding from her hand and face. There should also be a vehicle blocking traffic there with their hazards on.
1: 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AMR124. Respond to chest pain at 10499 Southwest Mead Street. Cross streets are Southwest Lady Marion Drive and Southwest Hoodview Drive.

0: 251 AMR 124, just being called 10499 Southwest Main Street. 20-year-old male, said he's having difficulty breathing. Oxygen levels are in the 70s. Pulse is in the 40s. He is feeling dizzy and nauseated as well. No cardiac history.
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Respond to code 1 sick person at 3300 19th Avenue, Unit 19. Cross streets are Maple Street and Oak Street.

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0: Westward circle. 86-year-old female. She is conscious but having some difficulty speaking. They're advising to go into the residence through the back door. No history of stroke. She has lost control of her right side as well. Onset was about 20 minutes ago.
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0: 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Respond to code 1 fault at 4900 Southwest Murray Boulevard. 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
1: 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Does have a prior arm fracture. 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